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Couple of bands that are touring this summer, Journey, Separate Ways, and Evanescence, who just put out some new music. 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

Memphis Classic Rock, Rock 102. Billy Gibbons and Slash teamed up with Tim Montana on a cover of ZZ Top's Brown Sugar off his new album, Entire State of Tim Montana. It should be out July 31st. You can check it out.

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Joan Jett and the Blackhearts and some Hendrix for you. 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
1: 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We're getting back to work on this Monday, Doc Reno. 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
2: 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Thank you.
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1: Hey, this band is back. They're going on tour, Smashing Pumpkins. 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
1: Hope the weekend was good. We're back to work on this Monday. Doc Reno, it's the Red Eye Rock Lounge as we go back-to-back L.A. rock and roll. And we go from Van Halen to the Doors.

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1: You know, you see these stories on the news on how tourism is down across the country, right? 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
1: 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It is Monday, June 8th. It's Maria Melito with the Red Hot Chili Peppers, Soul to Squeeze.

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1: Bad Medicine from Bon Jovi. Well, NASA's Artemis 3, which is happening next year in 2027, astronauts are going, well, they're getting luxurious. They'll be wearing Prada. Here's 7 Mary 3.

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Minutes away from another keyword, you know what to do. 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Here's Three Doors Down.

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2: Rumors spreading around in that Texas town about the shack outside again. 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

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Are you paying attention this hour? Did you hear the keyword? Did you enter it on our website? I hope so. Here's Come As You Are from Nirvana.

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1: Still on the way, we got Rock Lighter from the police, Guns N' Roses, and Tom Petty. Good afternoon. I'm Crash with Bon Jovi, Living on a Prayer on Rock 102, Memphis Classic Rock.

Coming up here at 4 o'clock, we are going to be an hour commercial free. 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It's Guns N' Roses, November Rain on Rock 102, Memphis Classic Rock.

0: 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I was just looking on eBay, where I go for all kinds of things I love, and there it was.
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0: Good afternoon. We have some slow traffic at the flyover. That's westbound Interstate 40 at Interstate 240 out east. Allow yourself some extra time out there. We have a crash working on southbound Pauline Street, just north of Union Avenue in the Medical District area. Also a stalled vehicle on Winchester at Lamar. That's causing a hazard out there. That's Winchester Road at Lamar Avenue. With traffic, I'm Heather Orr.
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1: 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Good afternoon. I'm Crash with Eurythmics on Rock 102.

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Now, it's going to be your chance to pick up $1,000 and a trip to Vegas for our iHeartRadio Music Festival. 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Later, you get a call from him. You don't know. 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